0: never told before. 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
1: Those words are in Black Mermaids, and I've spent so many times, different times in my life, at the ocean. On either side of the ocean, in the U.S. or in Jamaica, other lands, thinking about those ancestors that chose the ocean during Middle Passage instead of the certainty of

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Hit the thing right, there's another set the room.

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That's the best you can say for most of us anyhow. I have seen ghosts flickering screens. Don't try to peer behind the thing. It's more mirrors and thicker smoke. It's more nearer when you're alone. It's more in there than gluttons groan. Feet swole, hands sticky. 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I only feel pity. Weight off my shoulders, sink a man quickly. History, living off borrowed time, clock ticky ticky. Trickery, we sold nicks for dimes, celebrate the small victories. Laptop broke at open ocean, the boat rickety. Floating, swollen with gas, sold them hope so slippery. Everything that's stolen came back piecemeal, humming with mystery. Air heavy and quiet, the doldrums, the periphery, a forest in eastern Poland. Golden mushroom clusters springing out the dirt. Collect firewood, but God don't dig in the earth. Damp logs smoke before they burn. The meat sweat before it turn. The machine watch, then it learn. The death threats arrived addressed to whom it may concern. My best guess is force quit, let it rest. Buried in their text was that right of return. Buried to the neck, I watched them gather stones, the sun burned.

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1: שושתי.
0: ביי.
2: Said that you would be there for me when I needed you, but you never turned up. All I did was turn up. You said that you would be there for life and love me regardless of those in my past. So why'd you hide behind that?
0: I promise I hear every word.
2: Yeah, trust. Hey. Yeah. Life is like a sample, caught between the start and end. You cut the cord and cut support and start again. Yeah, kinda like a cycle, programmed to loop and then repeat and then repeat, and in the end you end the beat. Yeah, life is like a sample, caught between the start and end. You cut the cord and cut support and start again. Yeah, kinda like a cycle, programmed to loop and then repeat and then repeat, and in the end you end it. Yeah, I don't know about you, but seems like we're going round and round and round and round and round and round and round. Nah, I don't know how this came up, but I'm finding it harder now to find the heart to pick the pieces off the ground. And I know those words you make are pennies. Yeah, no more but I need the past. No more but I need the past. You're hoping you're forgiven. You're hoping you're forgiven. I never needed more than now. I never needed more. Yeah, but those walls you build are many. Oh. And they're leading me to ground. And they're leading me to ground. New world and new beginnings. No more but I need you now. Yeah. Ears hot but your body is freezing. Past brought up on past caring. Lost hope and lost all bearings.

0: to keep dreams in the jar. We used to be eyes closed, but nobody is sleeping. Ears hot, but your body is freezing. Past brought up, I'm past caving. Yeah, lost hope and lost all bearings. Yeah. We used to be a voice in the dark. We used to make choice in the dark. We used to keep dreams in the jar. We used to be. We used to be a voice in the dark. We used to make choice in the dark. We used to keep dreams in the jar.
1: I can't help your future, but I can give you good memories to think back on. Smile.
2: It's nice.
1: It's better than nice. It feels authentic. And if you have authentic memories, you have real human responses. Wouldn't you agree?
3: Amarrada, enforcada, é daí que você tirou seu.

change man condition, but one fan's sufficient. Must assist, get it swift for the sift band to listen. Some rights, Lord, you gotta fight for it, you can't petition. As long as you see his autobiography, advanced edition. Born where it's all abandoned, I saw a famine. With grace faced the firing squad, this is all canon. 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Nothing touched the bum rush, trust me, all ran in. Walk with my head high, talk for the villain best eye. Few friends I lost them too often, never said bye. Try and make peace with streets, fashionable with left fly. Amused with truthful views, refuse to spread lie.

your faith is true. We spoke to them at the podium, you know to take a pew. In this place, get erased, lest you chase me, chase is you. Won't harm the rise or compromise to make a sale. Had the luck, it's just blood on every paper trail. Bring logic to every project, I hate to fail. The lab was a halfway house, they came straight from jail. This is mastery, almost at capacity. In God's name in vain, don't blame if they came blasphemy. Of course, some doves are who I love and never ask to be. Must have missed some vicious.

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1: Religion is to bring mankind together, not to disperse mankind. 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It's not religion. It's better not to have it.
2: Difficult. 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
1: Stop it! 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
0: Okay, we're going to be there.
2: And said on this night.

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0: disaster is dummy. 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Dr. Bombay and Jim on the skin graph. Giving gold hidden in the cells. One unfortunate in a life vessel. Division soul Saiyan solar system. Could have come with wounds over the nest disturbance. Transparent and thought. Swimming Negro spirit and road trip. Burning carcass in the ocean. Miss Taylor turned 103 years of cyborg years. Pressure point of God versus grander. Everlasting pregnancy both the gods. Possession altar. Laser rays. Distinguished spyware. From a child assassination. Sex sales cancer farm. Profit honeycomb cardio in the final form. Of a speed and bullet. Cold chaotic prison brain dead in the division. The wall sweating with calories. Sorry, vinegar chips. Aroma over fentanyl campaign. The gold medal goes nuts. Surpass in a boat. Time lapse in a phone. Media hit earth with fear and loathing. Orgasm from a god.
1: Anything that the enemy has attacked him with. That every onslaught of the enemy will cease and stop from this night on. I break any generational curses. I break any word curses spoken over him. And I pray once again that the power plotted or planned or schemed against him, I break it in the name which is above every name.
2: Extend your hands to this brother.
1: Everyone, extend your hand this way.

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1: Reverse.
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1: Reverse.
2: In the jungle. We wore 300 pound children toys for large bundles. Shot down my infant. Why bother? Wrath of power. Bulletproof vessel aimed outside. Broad outcome. Over million storm drill uphill. In a sandstorm paradise more still. PJ Harvey say the projects way copyright infringement.
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0: So, I guess you got my number now, but what about my name? 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

0: flesh of the people they murdered.
1: 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They're all messed up.
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0: Yo, what do we come here for?
1: Yeah, thank you for the help on order. Things I wanna do this summer. I swear the devil tried to stop me, but you know that you can't sucker. 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

0: light at the end. 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Yeah.
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0: Okay, we're back again. Of course, you're listening to WBAI in New York, and this program is Labrish. My name is Habte Selassie, and we're speaking with Baba, or maybe Ras Baba.
1: Can I give a message? Hello?
0: Go ahead, man.
1: Yeah, I'd just like to say, let's have some music now, huh?
0: Okay. Thank you.
2: You're right.

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The lion

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0: I stopped taking drugs when I finally found the Lord. 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

Through you. 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
1: Sans filtre.
2: There is a story of a magical breadfruit tree that the child of the sun provided for his human mother. Corporations are big people with lots of money. Sea kayaking is too risky, too strenuous. Let them think the story, this story, a legend, an embroidered tale. Let them think the story, this story, a legend, an embroidered tale about the heroes of Greek fiction. Let them think this story. The belief that evening primrose oil helps to cure eczema. Average customers were men who gambled on weekends, dispelling the popular myth that housewives were behind the rise in the popularity of poker. Here we encounter the second major difference between the science

It's not a tale of heroic glory, but rather a celebration of loyalty, persistence, and determination. Dionysus and the invention of wine. The heroes. The book is a scholarly study of the Churchill fiction. The belief that only deflation entails unequal and arbitrary burdens. And arbitrary burdens for the citizens. For the citizens. Perfectibility, not here and now in this world, but in some future time and place. The idea that one can juggle both tasks and succeed at both. Timocratic structure of divinity in early Greek fiction. Quite a good thing to apply to the tale of Eris. Timocratic structure, the apple and the Trojan War.

0: It should not surprise anyone if it turns out that Jean Houston's autobiography is a piece of fiction, a heroic myth spun by her imagination out of fabric, out of fabric, out of fabric, her desires. It is widely regarded as such, but could it actually be true? Could it actually be true? The birds here are loud and clear. Cacti, succulents, herbs and vines. They feed on birds.
1: They feed on
0: bird seed hanging from the laundry line 2 times a day. 2 times a day they sit. They sit on the power line beside.
1: On the power line.
0: They lunch.
1: They lunch.
0: They launch.
1: The launch en masse.
0: They launch en masse over to the tree.
1: Over to the tree.
0: At the back. At the back. It typically involves supernatural beings or forces.
1: Feel the breeze.
0: Feel the breeze.
1: Feel the heat.
0: Which will you choose?

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are two. Birds, frogs, the kingdom of spiders, all prophecy, all allegory. 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I stay tuned in, but the radio only plays a voice in the distance that is all but shrouded in static. The voice asks for help or advises on where to go for safety. But I can't understand a word, nor where they are in time and space. 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

I wake up in a panic. A panic where lines of digital distortion travel.

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